0: Jordan Davidson. The Nanaimo Mounties have a prolific offender in their custody after he allegedly stole a vehicle and used a stolen credit card. Police forwarded four charges against 36-year-old Jesse Andrew Savadont for his alleged involvement in the theft of a car from Nanaimo and the use of their stolen credit card in Ladysmith last month. It's the latest in a string of vehicle thefts, the local detachment is noting, according to Reserve Constable Gary O'Brien.
1: It's really important that the public stop and take awareness once again that the common sense parameters still prevail. You have to ensure your vehicles are always locked and there's nothing visible inside that vehicle. Anything will attract a criminal to it.
0: Savadon's four new charges add to an extensive criminal record, including at least 10 jail sentences dating back to the late 2000s for crimes across most of Vancouver Island, including theft, break and enter, and possession of stolen property. Fisheries Department officials say the bodies of three more gray whales were found in May along BC's coast, adding to the four others spotted in April. Department said in an email that three whales are found along Haida Gwaii's coast, all reported separately over a few days in May. Four whales were found dead off Vancouver Island within 10 days in April, two of which the department said were in, quote, extremely emaciated condition. There have been at least eight gray whales found dead along BC's coast so far this year, compared with 11 deaths reported for all of 2019, which was considered a record year. Department said in April that it expected more such deaths, as the lower food supply in northern feeding grounds last summer may have contributed to their poor conditions. The whales usually don't feed during winter breeding season. Canadian activist detained by Israel during last month's Gaza aid flotilla says Ottawa's response has fallen short. Several participants appeared on Parliament Hill today, saying they still haven't secured a meeting with Prime Minister Mark Carney or Foreign Affairs Minister Anita Anand. Ottawa has called the treatment appalling and is demanding an independent Israel investigation, but flotilla participants say statements alone are not enough. Former diplomat Richard Kohler joined the activists in calling for stronger Canadian action, including a review of trade ties and arm exports to Israel. And a multi-year pause for the Canadian Forces Snowbirds Air Demonstration Team is concerning for the group's alumni association. Around 1,000 members of the group says there has to be a middle ground which would avoid the program being paused from October through to at least the early 2030s while new planes are purchased and put into service. The association's Daryl Shayak says safety is their number one concern and is paramount in any decision-making.
2: The team has operated and continues to operate today under rigorous maintenance oversight, professional standards for the airworthiness of the aircraft. Our campaign doesn't advocate for compromising safety in any way.
0: The group and its members hope to convince government to reconsider shutting the program down for the next 5+ years. That's your News to 5. For more on your local stories, visit NanaimoNewsNow.com.
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0: Taking a look at sports and West Coast League Baseball, the Nanaimo Night Owls entertain the Kelowna Falcons at Sir Roxman Stadium with a 6:30 start to the game. Major League Baseball, Toronto Blue Jays are in Atlanta this evening, while Seattle Mariners lost to the New York Mets 7-1 in an afternoon game. Turning now to weather, cloudy tonight with a chance of showers and windy, clearing a bit overnight with a low of 12. Tomorrow, mix of sun and cloud with a bit of wind and high of 20. Friday, cloudy with a good chance of showers and high of 15. And some sun expected over the weekend with showers returning by Sunday night. Outside right now in Oceanside, 17 degrees.
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0: Ladies and gentlemen, at the end of every Lucky Strike program, Jack and the cast go through a little ritual. So let's go back to last Sunday, immediately after the show, and watch what happens.
1: Okay, kids, okay. Okay, that's all. We're off the air. Close the curtain.
2: Gee, that was a great show, Jack.
0: Yes, Jack, I think that's one of the best programs you ever did.
3: Boy, you sure got a lot of laughs, Mr. Benny.
4: Jackson, you were sensational today.
1: Thanks, fellas.
4: Okay, kids, one, two.
5: For he's a jolly good fellow, for he's a jolly good fellow, for he's a jolly good fellow, which no one can deny.
1: Thanks. And fellas, did you notice the way...
2: All right, Jack, we said you were great, we sang the song, now give us our checks and let us go.
1: Okay. And kids, I want to compliment you on the show today. Nobody made a mistake.
3: It's a good thing we didn't. Last week, the quartet made a little mistake and you locked them in the closet and made them sing the commercial 500 times.
1: Well, at least...
2: Jack, come on, give us our checks.
1: Okay, here's yours, Mary.
2: Thanks.
1: Don?
6: Thanks.
1: Dennis?
3: Thanks.
1: And Phil, I'm happy that this week I don't have to pay you in cash. I can give you a check like the others.
6: Yeah, it took me a long time, but...

0: stuck, I'll just climb over. I got one leg over. Gee, these doors are higher than I thought. Now to get the other.
1: Are you in, boss?
0: Yeah. Gee, these seats are cold. Start the car, Rochester.
1: Yes, sir.

0: Time to take a short break on the Jack Benny program. We'll be right back after this.
1: The golden age of radio lives on. 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
4: Okay.
5: Now, let's see. I finished Cleveland Amory's new book, Hometown. Very good, too. Here's one. My 10 Years in Washington by Dreer Poussin. Well, I'll be darned, there is a Dreer Poussin. Gee, I hope Don doesn't find out. Say, here's a good mystery. I Was Betrayed by Maximilian Q. Langley, author of I Was Framed, I Was Deceived, I Was Double-Crossed, and I Was Loused Up. Gee, certainly get some great titles. I think I'll read this one. I'll sit in that chair by the window. Ah, whoops. This seat is cold, too. Yeah, this story ought to be pretty good. I Was Betrayed

0: Today, having eluded a vast police dragnet, Richard Haller and Arnold Schweitzer arrive at a dark cove some 300 miles below Metropolis. A huge four-motored flying boat showing no lights rests on the black water, a dim looming shadow in the moonless night. And shortly, Haller and Schweitzer are aboard.
1: You're ready to leave, Mr. Haller?
2: The sooner we see the last of the United States, the better. Hey, Schweitzer?
1: Yeah, let us start at once before Superman finds us.
2: He'll never find us now. Let's go, Ramos.
3: One moment. The rocket model, you have it with you, of course.
2: Naturally. It's right here in this box. Tomorrow, your government can have it. For a price.
3: Good. Then we go. Manuel, proceed.
4: Yes, senor.

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11: Leaping high above FBI headquarters, Superman takes a bearing from the stars, then streaks away to the east like a rushing comet, flashing through the heavens of night. High above the heaving black Atlantic, he hovers for a moment to peer in at a majestic clipper plane winging eastward. Then onward he streaks, only to check suddenly in a great rush of air and plummet downward like some giant bird of prey toward where a long sloop yacht slides through the dark waves. Wheeling above it in furious flight, the Man of Steel satisfies himself that his quarry is not aboard. And then, on again, he bolts into the east, toward where the sky is lightening, and the long, dim coastlines of Europe and Africa wind far below. A storm is building, thunder and flashing rain and mounting winds. But like a red and blue bolt, Superman flashes northward through the heightening storm, his keen eyes searching the lightning-shot air and frothy sea below. High to the uppermost tip of Norway, and then back along the coasts of Europe and 1,000 miles of Africa. Moving far faster than the speed of sound, the Man of Steel veers and bolts northward again, dashing the rain from his eyes, unafraid of the lightning which crackles about him like mighty whips of fire, keeping tirelessly to his incredible patrol. Away! Faster! For hours he cruises as the fury of the storm increases, and then suddenly he hears a voice.
12: Superman! Dakota calling Superman. Come in, please.
13: Superman to Dakota. Go ahead.
12: Our radar picked up an unknown plane. At least we think it's a plane. About 2 hours ago, it was flying east, heading toward your first position at about 35,000 feet. We held it on the screen for 400 miles. It was holding the same position, due east, 3961. That would put it a bit south of dead mid-continent. Over.
13: I'll look into it and let you know. Wait. I think I hear a plane now. Over and out. Yes, that does sound like a plane. Above me and coming this way. Up! Up! It's a plane, all right. I'm sure of it. I can't see it yet, though. Wouldn't answer our ships and planes, eh? Well, maybe this is Mr. Haller coming right into my hands. Let's find out. Away!
11: 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Is it the plane carrying Richard Haller and the tiny rocket model? We'll be back in a moment to find out, so stand by!

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0: 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It's the Hoodlum from Hoboken. The chairman of the board. 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
1: Good morning, I'm Daryl Major. An advocacy organization is alarmed by a surge in the number of drownings in BC. The 17 so far this year is a significant rise, according to Life Saving Society BC and Yukon Executive Director Linnea Grace. She says swimming, paddleboarding, and boating fatalities represent a bulk of the incidents so far this year.
2: We know that we're going to have a hot summer. We know that people love to recreate in, on, and around the water. It's a free activity in many instances that everybody can enjoy. We just want to make sure that people are doing so responsibly.
1: Three people drowned in Nanaimo's Departure Bay area and Gabriola Island in separate incidents last month. A multi-year pause for the Canadian Forces Snowbirds Air Demonstration Team is a concern for the group's alumni association. Around 1,000 members say there has to be middle ground, which would avoid the program being paused from October through to at least the early 2030s while new planes are purchased and put into service. The association's Daryl Shayak says safety is paramount in any decision.
3: The team has operated and continues to operate today under rigorous maintenance oversight, professional standards for the airworthiness of the aircraft. Our campaign doesn't advocate for compromising safety in any way.
1: The group hopes to convince the government to reconsider shutting the program down. Three more dead gray whales were found in BC last month after federal authorities warned earlier this year that more such deaths could be coming. The Fisheries Department says they were discovered in Haida Gwaii between May 18th and 31st. The department had also reported four whale deaths within a 10-day period in April, with all of them being discovered off Vancouver Island. Ottawa is providing close to $130 million for 56 forestry projects across the country. Natural Resources Minister Tim Hodgson says the funding will help the industry modernize to remain competitive.
4: I spent my early teen years living in a small forest products town right here on northern Vancouver Island. It taught me that being in this industry is not always easy, especially as it faces tariffs, fiber supply constraints, shifting market dynamics, and a changing climate.
1: Prime Minister Mark Carney is expected to announce the federal government's strategy on artificial intelligence in Toronto today. It comes as governments, businesses, and civil society navigate the rapid development of machine learning and tools that can process information almost instantly. AI Minister Evan Solomon has said the government's new strategy will look to build trust in AI while empowering workers and helping to build Canada. And Grouse Mountain Ski Resort in Vancouver has unveiled what it says is the largest Canadian flag ever made. The flag is made of special weather-resistant fabric and is roughly the size of about two football fields. It's currently spread out on a ski run and is visible from across Burrard Inlet in Vancouver. However, the flag's display appears to breach federal government etiquette, which dictates that national flags never touch the ground. That's your news. For more on our local stories, visit NanaimoNewsNow.com.
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1: In sports and West Coast League baseball, the Nanaimo Night Owls topped the Kelowna Falcons 7-5. At Sir Roxman Stadium last night, the teams wrap up their three-game set tonight. Game time is 6:30. In the majors, the Blue Jays lost 7-3 in Atlanta. The Mariners fell 7-1 to the New York Mets. On the ice, Carolina is home to Vegas tonight, trailing the Stanley Cup Final 1-0. New York grabbed Game 1 of the NBA Finals, beating San Antonio 105-95. Game 2 is tomorrow in Texas. The CFL regular season opens tonight with Hamilton home to Montreal. Weather today, a mix of sun and cloud into the mid-afternoon before becoming cloudy. Windy, a high of 20. Cloud tonight, chance of showers overnight, a low of 10. Cloud with a chance of showers tomorrow, a high of 16. A mix of sun and cloud this weekend with a chance of showers on Saturday, highs of 18 in the forecast. Showers and 15 Monday, cloud Tuesday, chance of showers, a high of 15. Across the region, it's 13 degrees.
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0: The Lounge, 99.9 Music with Style, Molly Johnson. I still believe in love, just not with you. That's not in the title, but that's in the lyric. I love it. 6:15, it's Bob again in for Bill. Sun and cloud in the forecast. High of 20 degrees today. Maybe some showers overnight, dropping down to 13. We had just a little bit of showers yesterday, last night. 60% chance of showers on Friday with a high of 16. Saturday, sun and cloud, slight chance of showers, high of 17. Sun and cloud, 18 on Sunday. Nothing but showers on Monday, high of 15. 60% chance of showers on Tuesday, high of 15. Sun and cloud, 18 on Wednesday. Right now, it's 9 degrees in the sunshine in Oceanside. 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Your chance to win brunch on Bill, a Ricky's $25 gift card tomorrow from Ricky's Parksville. And don't forget a big event coming up on Saturday, the SOS for Our Community Golf Tournament. 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
0: 6:18, nice and bright out there this morning, 9 degrees in the Oceanside area. If you've got some stuff kicking around the house that you need to get rid of, well, this weekend is a good time to do it. The Pop-Up Recycling Depot is happening this Saturday at 1080 Industrial Way in Parksville. The Parksville Community Center Society and the volunteers who host these events, thanks to them. Flexible plastic packaging, white and colored foam packaging, non-deposit glass bottles and jars, all that stuff that sort of piles up in the basement. You know what I'm talking about. And if you got some bottles kicking around, Speedy Glass will be taking those every Saturday in June. They're trying to help the Rotary Club set a goal to raise $30,000 for the Salvation Army Mount Arrowsmith Food Bank. Food insecurity, a significant hidden issue in the Parksville Oceanside area. Every dollar donated goes directly towards providing food and practical support to the community. So that'll be from 10 till 2 at Speedy Auto Glass. 6:19, news, sports, and weather update coming up in just over 11 minutes with Daryl. Here's the Teddy Bears. To know him is to love him on the Lounge.

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1: Good morning, I'm Daryl Major. The number of drownings has increased substantially so far this year in BC. The 17 reported by the Life Saving Society of BC and Yukon represents well beyond historical averages. Executive Director Linnea Grace worries of an even higher spike through the summer. Men have made up a bulk of this year's drowning victims, which Grace says aligns with past trends. Ottawa has unveiled close to $130 million to support Canada's forestry sector. Natural Resources Minister Tim Hodgson says the money will go to 56 projects to help the industry remain competitive and resilient in the face of U.S. tariffs.
2: Since August of 2025, more than a dozen sawmills have announced closures, affecting more than 2,000 jobs, with temporary curtailments affecting another 40 facilities and a further 1,000 jobs.
1: Prime Minister Mark Carney is in Toronto today, where he will unveil his government's strategy on artificial intelligence. Carney's also slated to tour an artificial intelligence institute in the city and meet with researchers. AI Minister Evan Solomon said this week Ottawa's new strategy will look to build trust in AI, empower workers, and help build Canada. The government has said new privacy and online safety laws will be an important element of building that trust. A new study by the Canadian Climate Institute suggests Ottawa's energy deal with Alberta will do little to reduce Canada's emissions. The analysis out this morning also says the minimal benefits from the Alberta MOU are not enough to offset the prospect of increased oil production. That's mainly because of inefficiencies and the changes to Alberta's industrial carbon pricing system. In sports, the Nanaimo Night Owls were 7-5 winners over the Kelowna Falcons in a West Coast League baseball tilt. The teams meet again tonight, 6:30 at Sir Oxman Stadium. In the majors, the Blue Jays went down 7-3 to Atlanta. The Mariners dropped a 7-1 decision to the New York Mets. On the ice, Vegas looks to go up 2-0 in the Stanley Cup Final with a win in Carolina. New York bounced San Antonio 105-95 last night to take Game 1 of the NBA Finals. Game 2 is tomorrow. In the CFL, Montreal visits Hamilton in the regular season opener. Weather today, a mix of sun and cloud into the mid-afternoon before becoming cloudy, windy, a high of 20. Cloud tonight, chance of showers overnight, a low of 10. Cloud with a chance of showers tomorrow, a high of 16. Across the region, it's 13 degrees.
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It is June the 4th, Thursday, National Cheese Day. Hug Your Cat Day, if he'll let you. 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

He holds that note forever. Sheriff, when I'm with you on the lounge, 99.9, 644. Bob with you in for Bill. Sun and cloud says the forecast today. High of 20. We're getting close to getting there already. Cloudy with showers overnight, dropping down to 13. 60% chance of showers on Friday. High of 16 Saturday. You name it. Sun, cloud, slight chance of showers. High of 17. Just sun and cloud Sunday with a high of 18. Showers and 15 on Monday. Tuesday, showers and 15. Sun and cloud 18 on Wednesday. It's pretty sunny right now in Oceanside. We're at 11 degrees as we look at the table topic question. Your chance to win brunch on Bill. We're giving away that $25 gift card from Ricky's Parksville tomorrow. All you have to do is participate to win. You can go on Facebook or text us 250-248-8040. It's National Cheese Day. What's the best kind of cheese? Bill, you're killing me with all these food questions. Makes me so hungry. Melissa, the best cheese is the cheese you have that day. Seriously. Italian cheeses are divine.

0: And then she lists off Grano, Padano, Parmigiano, Provolone. Need I go on? Good old cheddar, white with no dye, is my go-to cheesy. Thank you, Melissa, that you've just listed them all off. Bonnie says aged Hudson, Gruyere, and Comté. I hope I'm pronouncing these right. Paul and Sharon, aged white cheddar and, of course, Parmesan. Deidre just says cheese, exclamation point. And Idna says aged sharp cheddar cheese. Molo has Stilton and has a picture of our good friend Wallace from Wallace and Gromit chewing down on cheese. Oh, he's the biggest cheese lover in the world, isn't he? Keep them coming, folks, and then you'll be eligible to win Brunch on Bill tomorrow from Parksville Ricky's.
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0: 6:48, new sports and weather update coming up with Daryl at 7 o'clock. It's a beautiful morning. Lots of sunshine, 11 degrees in Oceanside. Here's Valdi, a good song on the lounge.

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1: Good morning, I'm Daryl Major. The number of drowning deaths are up so far this year in

0: BC. The 17 reported mark a significant rise from the year-to-date average of 8 for the previous 3 years, according to data from the Life-Saving Society of BC and Yukon. Executive Director Linnea Grace says wearing life jackets or personal flotation devices should be a priority.
1: Please make sure that if folks are boating or paddleboarding, that they're making a trip plan, letting others know where they're going, assessing variable risks like weather, currents, deep water, drop-offs, all of those things.
0: Data from the BC Coroner's Service shows rivers and lakes are the highest risk areas for drowning. Roughly 1,000 members of the Snowbirds Alumni Association are calling for a change in the short-term future of the flight squadron. The team is poised to be shut down at the end of the summer until the early 2030s at least, while new planes can be purchased and put into service. The association's Daryl Shayak says they're hopeful government will reconsider.
2: We believe that there are some practical solutions where the Snowbirds would reduce the number of aircraft they fly. That would allow them to continue to maintain that specialized expertise that the pilots have conducting the show.
0: The Snowbirds will retire their Tudor jets in October after more than 60 years of service. The bodies of three more great whales were found in May along the BC coast, adding to the four others spotted in April. The Federal Fisheries Department says the three whales were found in Haida Gwaii between May 18th and 31st. There have been at least 8 gray whales found dead along BC's coast so far this year, compared with a record 11 deaths reported for all of 2019. Ottawa is providing close to $130 million for 56 forestry projects across the country. Natural Resources Minister Tim Hodgson says the money will help the industry modernize to remain competitive.
3: I spent my early teen years living in a small forest products town right here on northern Vancouver Island. It taught me that being in this industry is not always easy, especially as it faces tariffs, fiber supply constraints, shifting market dynamics, and a changing climate.
0: The Prime Minister is expected to download his government's strategy on artificial intelligence today. Mark Carney will be in Toronto, where he will tour an AI institute and release his blueprint. The strategy comes as governments, businesses, and civil society navigate the rapid development of AI and the pros and cons of the technology and tools. The AI strategy is also expected to address sovereign digital infrastructure, support for Canadian companies, and training and education. And admin dates are fast becoming a reason for friends, couples, and roommates to socialize. The low-pressure gatherings in public settings involve taking care of life tasks like paying bills, canceling subscriptions, or answering overdue emails. They're intended to turn tedious adult responsibilities that adults often procrastinate over into productive time with a twist. A Pepperdine University psychology professor says admin dates can help with accountability, motivation, and connection. That's your news. For more on our local stories, visit NanaimoNewsNow.com.
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0: In sports and West Coast League baseball, the Nanaimo Night Owls topped the Kelowna Falcons 7-5 at Soroxman Stadium last night. The teams wrap up their three-game set tonight. Game time is 6:30. In the majors, the Blue Jays lost 7-3 in Atlanta. The Mariners fell 7-1 to the New York Mets. On the ice, Carolina is home to Vegas tonight, trailing the Stanley Cup Final 1-0. New York grabbed Game 1 of the NBA Finals, beating San Antonio 105-95. Game 2 is tomorrow in Texas. The CFL regular season opens tonight with Hamilton home to Montreal. Weather today, a mix of sun and cloud into the mid-afternoon before becoming cloudy. Windy, a high of 20. Cloud tonight, chance of showers overnight, a low of 10. Cloud with a chance of showers tomorrow, a high of 16. A mix of sun and cloud this weekend with a chance of showers on Saturday, highs of 18 in the forecast. Showers and 15 Monday, cloud Tuesday, chance of showers, a high of 15. Across the region, it's 13 degrees.
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0: The Lounge 99.9 Music with Style. It's Julian Lennon and Velat 716 Bob with you. Julian, of course, the son of John Lennon, and Julian inspired three Beatles songs: "Good Night," "Lucy in the Sky with Diamonds," because based on his pictures that he made for John when he was a kid, and the most famous one, of course, is "Hey Jude," that Paul wrote for Julian. Yeah, Julian, big place in rock and roll history, doesn't he? Let us look at our table topic question after the weather. Sun and cloud today, high of 20, showers overnight dropping down to 13, showers on Friday at a high of 16. Saturday, you get sun, cloud, and a slight chance of showers, high of 17. Sun and cloud 18 on Sunday, showers on Monday 15, and then a chance of showers on Tuesday, high of 15. It's 11 right now in Oceanside. Like I said, table topic question. It is National Cheese Day. What is your favorite kind of cheese? I'm just freshening up Facebook here because we've got about 24 comments. Let's look at what people are saying. These people that are commenting all have a chance to win Brunch on Bill tomorrow from Ricky's Parksville. You can head on Facebook and give us your two bits, or text us at 250-248-8040. Hope says, no such thing as the quote-unquote best cheese. They are all so delicious and so versatile. I know I am the quote-unquote human mouse, for I have never met a cheese I don't like. Oh, I love this. Cheryl says, Gouda, because I'm Dutch. Julie says, lately I've been liking Castello Tickler cheese, an extra mature cheddar cheese aged 17 to 18 months. Deliciously tangy with a subtle hit of sweetness and a crumbly texture. Woo, we have to look that up. Look for that. Wow. Vonda says, I like any kind of cheese except blue cheese. I can't even stand the smell of it. Kathy says, extra old white cheddar. Allison, all kinds of cheese, but mostly eat cheddar. Extra sharp cheddar, says D. And Havarte says D as well. Yeah, give us your input, and you could win Brunch on Bill from Parksville Ricky's tomorrow. We're giving that away at about 8:45.
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2: 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Also, you can text us to win Nanaimo Night Owls tickets. They're playing again tonight at Soroxom Stadium. They're doing really well at the start of the season. Lots of fun things to do at the park, too. 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Unbeatable views, game day features, and drink specials from arguably the best spot in the park. And there's going to be some special days when the team takes the field as the Nanaimo Bars. I love that. More information at the lounge, 999.com. But like I said, I've got some tickets, and we've been giving these away all week. All you have to do is text me, 250-248-8040. Just say Night Owls. Make sure you put your email address on there, too, because that's the way we're going to send you the tickets. Just makes it easy for everybody. Nobody has to pick them up or get them at the box office, any of that kind of stuff. So, yeah, I'll give those away probably in just over an hour or so. That text number is 250-248-8040. New sports and weather update coming up at 7:30 with Daryl Major. Here's the Shirelles. Baby, it's you on the lounge.

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2: Good morning, I'm Daryl Major. The number of drownings has increased substantially so far this year in BC. The 17 reported by the Life

0: Saving Society of BC and Yukon represents well beyond historical averages. Executive Director Linnea Grace worries of an even higher spike through the summer. Men have made up a bulk of this year's drowning victims, which Grace says aligns with past trends. Ottawa has unveiled close to $130 million to support Canada's forestry sector. Natural Resources Minister Tim Hodgson says the money will go to 56 projects to help the industry remain competitive and resilient in the face of U.S. tariffs.
1: Since August of 2025, more than a dozen sawmills have announced closures, affecting more than 2,000 jobs, with temporary curtailments affecting another 40 facilities and a further 1,000 jobs.
0: Prime Minister Mark Carney is in Toronto today, where he will unveil his government's strategy on artificial intelligence. Carney's also slated to tour an artificial intelligence institute in the city and meet with researchers. AI Minister Evan Solomon said this week Ottawa's new strategy will look to build trust in AI, empower workers, and help build Canada. The government has said new privacy and online safety laws will be an important element of building that trust. A new study by the Canadian Climate Institute suggests Ottawa's energy deal with Alberta will do little to reduce Canada's emissions. The analysis out this morning also says the minimal benefits from the Alberta MOU are not enough to offset the prospect of increased oil production. That's mainly because of inefficiencies and the changes to Alberta's industrial carbon pricing system. In sports, the Nanaimo Night Owls were 7-5 winners over the Kelowna Falcons in a West Coast League baseball tilt. The teams meet again tonight, 6:30 at Sir Roxman Stadium. In the majors, the Blue Jays went down 7-3 to Atlanta. The Mariners dropped a 7-1 decision to the New York Mets. On the ice, Vegas looks to go up 2-0 in the Stanley Cup Final with a win in Carolina. New York bounced San Antonio 105-95 last night to take Game 1 of the NBA Finals. Game 2 is tomorrow. In the CFL, Montreal visits Hamilton in the regular season opener. Weather today, a mix of sun and cloud into the mid-afternoon before becoming cloudy. Windy, a high of 20. Cloud tonight, chance of showers overnight, a low of 10. Cloud with a chance of showers tomorrow, a high of 16. Across the region, it's 13 degrees.
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0: surrender. Hey, it's Bob with you in for Bill. 743, Environment Canada says sun and cloud today. A little windy, high of 20, showers overnight, low of 13, 60% chance of showers tomorrow with a high of 16. Saturday, kind of a mixed bag, sun, cloud, 30% chance of showers, high of 17, sun and cloud 18 on Sunday, and showers on Monday with a high of 15. Right now, beautiful morning in Oceanside. We have lots of sunshine. Let's see if our temperature has changed. Yeah, we're up to 13 degrees as we check our table topic question. Your chance to win brunch on Bill tomorrow at 8:45, Parksville Ricky's. All you have to do is go on Facebook or text us at 250-248-8040. It's National Cheese Day. What's the best type of cheese? Let's look at the text line here. Christine says, for me, the stinkier the cheese, the better. So you're a big fan of blue cheese, obviously, and maybe Swiss cheese. Bob says, definitely old cheddar. Let's head over to Facebook now. Heidi says, I like most of them. Barbara says, Gouda. Judy says, all of them. Aspen says, a sharp cheese like blue. Karen says, I really don't like cheese. I think that's the first person who said that so far. Well, look at this. Joanne says, I don't eat much, but if I do, it's lactose-free cheddar. Well, that would make sense why you don't eat it. Jane says, my favorite is jalapeno cheddar. And Susan says, I like marble cheese. So there you go. There's so many kinds of cheeses, and they're all so good, in my opinion. I never met a cheese I don't like. Okay, table topic question continues for another hour right here on the lounge. Your chance to win brunch on Bill for Parksville Ricky's.
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1: We are going back to 1962. The Beach Boys released their second single. It's called Surfin' Safari.

The Lounge, 99.9, Music with Style. It's Jan Arden, Good Mother. Hey, it's Bob with you. New sports and weather update coming up at 8 o'clock. It's 7:53 right now. We go from Good Mother to We Ain't Heavy, He's My Brother. It's the Hollies on The Lounge.

0: Now a news update from the Lounge Newsroom.
1: Good morning, I'm Daryl Major. An advocacy organization is alarmed by a surge in the number of drownings in BC. The 17 so far this year is a significant rise, according to Life Saving Society BC and Yukon Executive Director Linnea Grace. She says swimming, paddleboarding, and boating fatalities represent a bulk of the incidents so far this year.
2: We know that we're going to have a hot summer. We know that people love to recreate in, on, and around the water. It's a free activity in many instances that everybody can enjoy. We just want to make sure that people are doing so responsibly.
1: Three people drowned in Nanaimo's Departure Bay area and Gabriola Island in separate incidents last month.

0: A multi-year pause for the Canadian Forces Snowbirds Air Demonstration Team is a concern for the group's Alumni Association. Around 1,000 members say there has to be middle ground, which would avoid the program being paused from October through to at least the early 2030s while new planes are purchased and put into service. The association's Daryl Shayak says safety is paramount in any decision.
1: The team has operated and continues to operate today under rigorous maintenance oversight, professional standards for the airworthiness of the aircraft. Our campaign doesn't advocate for compromising safety in any way.
0: The group hopes to convince the government to reconsider shutting the program down. Three more dead gray whales were found in BC last month after federal authorities warned earlier this year that more such deaths could be coming. The Fisheries Department says they were discovered in Haida Gwaii between May 18th and 31st. The department had also reported four whale deaths within a 10-day period in April, with all of them being discovered off Vancouver Island. Ottawa is providing close to $130 million for 56 forestry projects across the country. Natural Resources Minister Tim Hodgson says the funding will help the industry modernize to remain competitive.
2: I spent my early teen years living in a small forest products town right here on northern Vancouver Island. It taught me that being in this industry is not always easy, especially as it faces tariffs, fiber supply constraints, shifting market dynamics, and a changing climate.
0: Prime Minister Mark Carney is expected to announce the federal government's strategy on artificial intelligence in Toronto today. It comes as governments, businesses, and civil society navigate the rapid development of machine learning and tools that can process information almost instantly. AI Minister Evan Solomon has said the government's new strategy will look to build trust in AI while empowering workers and helping to build Canada. And Grouse Mountain Ski Resort in Vancouver has unveiled what it says is the largest Canadian flag ever made. The flag is made of special weather-resistant fabric and is roughly the size of about two football fields. It's currently spread out on a ski run and is visible from across Burrard Inlet in Vancouver. However, the flag's display appears to breach federal government etiquette, which dictates that national flags never touch the ground. That's your news. For more on our local stories, visit NanaimoNewsNow.com.
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0: In sports and West Coast League baseball, the Nanaimo Night Owls topped the Kelowna Falcons 7-5 at Sir Roxman Stadium last night. The teams wrap up their three-game set tonight. Game time is 6:30. In the majors, the Blue Jays lost 7-3 in Atlanta. The Mariners fell 7-1 to the New York Mets. On the ice, Carolina is home to Vegas tonight, trailing the Stanley Cup Final 1-0. New York grabbed Game 1 of the NBA Finals, beating San Antonio 105-95. Game 2 is tomorrow in Texas. The CFL regular season opens tonight with Hamilton home to Montreal. Weather today, a mix of sun and cloud into the mid-afternoon before becoming cloudy. Windy, a high of 20. Cloud tonight, chance of showers overnight, a low of 10. Cloud with a chance of showers tomorrow, a high of 16. A mix of sun and cloud this weekend with a chance of showers on Saturday, highs of 18 in the forecast. Showers and 15 Monday, cloud Tuesday, chance of showers, a high of 15. Across the region, it's 14 degrees.
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6: Good morning, this is Rob Wolf from Odlum Brown. Shares of the chipmaker Broadcom dropped 14% after reporting weaker than expected earnings. Other stocks in the sector are falling in response. Oil is down more than 3% on reports Donald Trump is reluctant to restart the war. And North American markets are mixed this morning. The Canadian TSX is up 335 points. The Dow Jones has added 682, and the Nasdaq is down 160 points. The Canadian dollar is just lower at 71.97 US. Gold is just higher at 4,480 US an ounce, and oil has slipped to 92.68 US a barrel. For any help with your investments, please contact me at robwolf.ca.
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0: The Lounge, 99.9, Music with Style, Driving My Life Away. That is Eddie Rabbit. Hey, it's Bob with you in for Bill. Sun and cloud in the forecast at 8:14. High of 20 today. Overnight, maybe some showers, dropping down to 13. 60% chance of showers tomorrow. Windy and a high of 16. Saturday, you get quite a bit here. Sun, cloud, and a 30% chance of showers. High of 17, just sun and cloud 18 on Sunday, and showers and 15 on Monday. Showers again on Tuesday, 15 for a high, and then sun and cloud by Wednesday, high of 18. Right now, some clouds are rolling into the Oceanside area, but we're getting warmer. We're at 15 degrees as we check our table topic question. It is National Cheese Day. What kind of cheese do you like? What is the best kind? Let's look at our text line. 250-248-8040. Let's see. Sharon says, I like old cheddar cheese. Judy says, Swiss cheese. I think that's our first vote for Swiss. And Lynn says, I like all cheese. Excuse me. Although blue cheese would be at the bottom of the list. I love blue cheese personally, especially when you put it on a burger or on a steak or something like that too, you know, or in a salad. I mean, I don't like eating blue cheese all by itself. It's a bit too strong. But, you know, that's just a personal favorite of mine. I love it. Let's see. Deb says the kind in front of a camera. Say cheese. This is on Facebook now. Sandra says anything not smoked. But I love a Stilton with ginger and apricot. Ooh, that sounds really good. Let's see. Deidre says cheese and then a exclamation point. So all of that, right? Pauline says mostly cheddar cheese, but occasionally have some of the other mild flavored cheeses. Sue says I'm not a big cheese fan, but I do eat cheddar. So there you go. Keeping it safe. 8:45, we'll take more of these comments and put them all in the draw for tomorrow for Brunch on Bill. A $25 gift certificate from Parksville Ricky's.
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0: 20 minutes after 8 o'clock, we're at 15 degrees in Oceanside as some clouds do roll in, spoiling that sunshine we've had all morning, but still pretty bright out there. Let's give away our Nanaimo Night Owls tickets. We've been taking people's registration through fax, and I've got a few this morning. I'm going to give them to Debbie Laughlin. Congratulations, Debbie. You and a friend are going to go see the Night Owls perform at Soroxum Stadium whenever you want this summer. Thank you so much for entering, and we will have another pair to give away tomorrow. You can text me anytime between now and then at 250-248-8040. Just write Night Owls on your text, and also put your email in there, because that's how we're going to email you the tickets. Here's Neil Diamond, Play Me, new sports and weather update coming up at 8:30. It's 8:21.

0: Now a news update from the Lounge Newsroom.
1: Good morning, I'm Daryl Major. The number of drownings has increased substantially so far this year in B.C. The 17 reported by the Life Saving Society of B.C. and Yukon represents well beyond historical averages. Executive Director Linnea Grace worries of an even higher spike through the summer. Men have made up a bulk of this year's drowning victims, which Grace says aligns with past trends. Ottawa has unveiled close to $130 million to support Canada's forestry sector. Natural Resources Minister Tim Hodgson says the money will go to 56 projects to help the industry remain competitive and resilient in the face of U.S. tariffs.
2: Since August of 2025, more than a dozen sawmills have announced closures, affecting more than 2,000 jobs, with temporary curtailments affecting another 40 facilities and a further 1,000 jobs.
1: Prime Minister Mark

0: Arnie is in Toronto today, where he will unveil his government's strategy on artificial intelligence. Carney's also slated to tour an artificial intelligence institute in the city and meet with researchers. AI Minister Evan Solomon said this week Ottawa's new strategy will look to build trust in AI, empower workers, and help build Canada. The government has said new privacy and online safety laws will be an important element of building that trust. A new study by the Canadian Climate Institute suggests Ottawa's energy deal with Alberta will do little to reduce Canada's emissions. The analysis out this morning also says the minimal benefits from the Alberta MOU are not enough to offset the prospect of increased oil production. That's mainly because of inefficiencies and the changes to Alberta's industrial carbon pricing system. In sports, the Nanaimo Night Owls were 7-5 winners over the Kelowna Falcons in a West Coast League baseball tilt. The teams meet again tonight, 6:30 at Sir Oxman Stadium. In the majors, the Blue Jays went down 7-3 to Atlanta. The Mariners dropped a 7-1 decision to the New York Mets. On the ice, Vegas looks to go up 2-0 in the Stanley Cup Final with a win in Carolina. New York bounced San Antonio 105-95 last night to take Game 1 of the NBA Finals. Game 2 is tomorrow. In the CFL, Montreal visits Hamilton in the regular season opener. Weather today, a mix of sun and cloud into the mid-afternoon before becoming cloudy, windy, a high of 20. Cloud tonight, chance of showers overnight, a low of 10. Cloud with a chance of showers tomorrow, a high of 16. Across the region, it's 14 degrees.
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Sun and cloud today, little windy, high of 20. That's what we're getting all this morning, but it's a beautiful morning. Low of 13 with a chance of showers overnight. More chance of showers tomorrow with a high of 16. Saturday, a mixed bag. You get sun, cloud, maybe a slight chance of showers. High of 17, sun and cloud 18 on Sunday. Monday, nothing but showers in the forecast, 15 for a high. And then showers on Tuesday, 15, sun and cloud 18 on Wednesday. Right now, as I mentioned, a little bit of sun, a little bit of cloud in Oceanside. Beautiful morning, though. 15 degrees as we look at our final time at the table topic question for today. At this time tomorrow, we'll be giving away Brunch on Bill, $25 gift card from Ricky's Parksville. It's National Cheese Day. What do you like? Melissa said the best cheese is the cheese you have that day. She lists off all the different Italian cheeses and says good old cheddar, white with

0: no dye is my good to go to though. And it's funny because I didn't realize, because I grew up in Canada, that cheese is not normally orange, that we dye it. Yeah, we had some family from Australia, and we brought out some cheese, and they're going, oh, yeah, you guys have the orange cheese. That's so cute. And I had to look it up, you know. And what it is annatto, a natural dye extracted from the seeds of the achowitty tree. Cheesemakers use it to give it a vibrant look. So, yeah, cheese is not naturally that color. Marlene says, all cheese, cheese, glorious cheese. And she's got musical notes and exclamation points. No such thing as the best cheese, says Hope. Like them all. Let's see. Gouda, says Cheryl. Anything but smoked, says Sandra. Aged Hudson, Gruyere, and Comté, says Bonnie. Deidre just says cheese. Yes, there's so many here. Allison says mostly cheddar. Extra sharp cheddar, says D. Sharp cheddar, says Shirley. Sorry, I'm mispronouncing your name. Cheddar is my favorite, says Penny. Sonia says depends what I'm using it for. Love cheese for a snack or feta, blue cheddar. I could go on, but you get the idea. Michelle says couldn't choose. Love them all. And let's go to our text line. Ronnie says, love all cheese except blue cheese. Blue cheese is going each way today. Either people love it or hate it. And Alan says, I like this one, about any cheese that melts nicely on a pizza. So, yeah, you could have mozzarella, you could have cheddar, you could have feta. Yum, yum, yum. Okay, getting hungry. Maybe I'll have to go to Parksville Ricky's. Yeah, we're going to give away a $25 gift card from them tomorrow at this time. Thanks, everybody, for your comments. Appreciate you.
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1: Good morning, I'm Daryl Major. Ottawa's new National Artificial Intelligence Strategy says Canada has a major AI adoption gap. To combat that, Prime Minister Mark Carney announced plans to increase use of AI through free training for all Canadians. The strategy also pledges to ensure all post-secondary students have access to trusted AI agents and create up to 90,000 AI-related jobs and to pursue a pro-worker approach. Parliamentary Budget Officer Annette Ryan says Ottawa has less than a 1% chance of maintaining the key fiscal anchor of shrinking the deficit as a share of the economy every year. The budget watchdog predicts annual deficits will average $4.6 billion higher than Ottawa projected in its spring economic update. It also expects the deficit for this fiscal year will edge down slightly to $71.8 billion. That's about $6.5 billion higher than Ottawa's spring projection. The number of drowning deaths is up so far this year in BC. The 17 reported so far marks a significant rise from year-to-date average of 8 for the previous 3 years, according to the Life Saving Society of BC and Yukon. Executive Director Linnea

0: Grace says wearing life jackets or personal flotation devices should be a priority.
1: Please make sure that if folks are boating or paddleboarding, that they're making a trip plan, letting others know where they're going, assessing variable risks like weather, currents, deep water, drop-offs, all of those things.
0: More on this story at NanaimoNewsNow.com. In sports, Carolina is home to Vegas, trailing the Stanley Cup Final 1-0. In West Coast Baseball League action, the Nanaimo Night Owls are home to the Kelowna Falcons, 6:30 at Sir Roxman Stadium. In the majors, the Blue Jays are in Atlanta. The Mariners have the day off. Weather today, mainly sunny, some increasing cloud this afternoon, a high of 20. Cloud tonight, a low of 10. A chance of showers overnight in Oceanside. Cloud with a chance of showers across the region tomorrow, a high of 16. It's 15 degrees.
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1: You ain't nothing but a
0: The summer of love to disco. The greatest music by the greatest artists is on the lounge. 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
2: We've been shining the spotlight on Bobby Curtola this week for our Artist of the Week. This song served as the title track for his 1961 debut album, released via Tartan Records, and became one of his earliest signature regional charts hits in Canada. And it also established Curtola's early momentum, kicking off a string of 8 top 10 pop hits in Western Canada between 1961 and 1963. This is Hitchhiker on the Lounge.

0: The Lounge Artist of the Week is Bobby Curtola. That is Hitchhiker at 922. Bob with you in for Bill. Do you remember back in the 70s, people were always hitchhiking? And it was safe. Yeah, I remember my sister. She would go everywhere in Canada, and I'd say, how are you getting there? And she said, my thumb. Oh, man. But she never had any problems. Oh, times have changed. Don't do that now, right, kids? Sun and clouds, says the forecast from Environment Canada. That's what we're getting right now. Some big clouds rolling into Oceanside right now. We're going to reach a high of 20. We're almost there. Maybe some showers overnight, dropping down to 13. Showers tomorrow with a high of 16. Saturday, you get everything. You get some sun, cloud, showers, high of 17. Sun and clouds Sunday, high of 18, and then showers again on Monday with a high of 18. Right now in Oceanside, like I say, there's some sun, cloud, we're 16.
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0: 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Brooke Benton, it's just a matter of time. 9:36. Bob with you, 16 degrees in Oceanside right now. Lots of fun things happening in the next little while. On Saturday, it's the SOS for our community golf tournament. Tickets are $100, but you get the driving range, 18 holes of golf, a golf cart, on-course challenges, banquet dinner, silent auction, and prizes. There's some really cool prizes, too. And all proceeds go to support local children, youth, and families. All these events that I'm talking about are on our website. The first Friday of the month movie this June, which is coming up this Friday, tomorrow, June 5th, Harry Potter and the Philosopher's Stone at the Lighthouse Community Center. Doors open at 5:30. 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

0: The Lounge, 99.9, Music with Style, Close Your Eyes, that's Edward Bear. 948, Bob with you, filling in for Bill, we're at 16 degrees. And as mentioned, nobody fills in for when radio was. It's every night, 8 o'clock right here on The Lounge. Tonight's episodes, Green Hornet, Sabotage Finds a Name from 1942, followed by Chandu the Magician, Dwarf Spotted, original air date, 1948. Those shows are coming up tonight. 8 o'clock, right here on The Lounge. Have yourself a great rest of your day. I'll talk to you tomorrow. We'll bring in the weekend tomorrow morning, just after 6 a.m.
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1: Good morning, I'm Daryl Major. Ottawa's new National Artificial Intelligence Strategy says Canada has a major AI adoption gap. Prime Minister Mark Carney announced plans today to increase use of AI through free training for all Canadians. The government says it's looking to build trust through legislation that tackles concerns about surveillance pricing and chatbot safety. The Supreme Court of Canada has dealt a blow to poker players who appealed the Federal Revenue Agency's declaration that they had to pay tax on poker winnings. The case by three acquaintances argued in the Tax Court of Canada that the earnings were not business income, but rather non-taxable income from betting. Those earnings often amounted to hundreds of thousands of dollars annually, and a judge had ruled poker was much more than a pleasurable pursuit. It was a livelihood to which the players devoted almost all of their time. An advocacy organization is alarmed by a surge in the number of drownings so far in BC. There have been 17. Life Saving Society BC and Yukon Executive Director Linnea Grace says swimming, paddleboarding, and boating fatalities represent a bulk of the incidents.
2: We know that we're going to have a hot summer. We know that people love to recreate in, on, and around the water. It's a free activity in many instances that everybody can enjoy. We just want to make sure that people are doing so responsibly.
1: 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In sports, Vegas looks to go up 2-0 in the Stanley Cup Final with a win in Carolina. In baseball, the Nanaimo Night Owls take on the Kelowna Falcons in a West Coast League tilt tonight, 6:30 at Sir Roxman Stadium. In the majors, the Blue Jays take on Atlanta. The Mariners are idle. Weather today, mainly sunny, some increasing afternoon cloudiness, a high of 20. Cloud tonight, a low of 10, a chance of showers overnight in Oceanside. Cloud with a chance of showers across the region tomorrow, a high of 16. It is 16 degrees. On Vancouver.

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1: Good morning, I'm Daryl Major. Ottawa's new National Artificial Intelligence Strategy says Canada has a major AI adoption gap. To combat that, Prime Minister Mark Carney announced plans to increase use of AI through free training for all Canadians. The strategy also pledges to ensure all post-secondary students have access to trusted AI agents and create up to 90,000 AI-related jobs and to pursue a pro-worker approach. Parliamentary Budget Officer Annette Ryan says Ottawa has less than a 1% chance of maintaining the key fiscal anchor of shrinking the deficit as a share of the economy every year. The budget watchdog predicts annual deficits will average $4.6 billion higher than Ottawa projected in its spring economic update. It also expects the deficit for this fiscal year will edge down slightly to $71.8 billion. That's about $6.5 billion higher than Ottawa's spring projection. The number of drowning deaths is up so far this year in BC. The 17 reported so far marks a significant rise from year-to-date average of 8 for the previous 3 years, according to the Life-Saving Society of BC and Yukon. Executive Director Linnea Grace says wearing life jackets or personal flotation devices should be a priority.
2: Please make sure

0: that if folks are boating or paddleboarding, that they're making a trip plan, letting others know where they're going, assessing variable risks like weather, currents, deep water, drop-offs, all of those things.
1: 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In sports, Carolina is home to Vegas, trailing the Stanley Cup Final 1-0. In West Coast Baseball League action, the Nanaimo Night Owls are home to the Kelowna Falcons, 6:30 at Sir Roxman Stadium. In the majors, the Blue Jays are in Atlanta. The Mariners have the day off. Weather today, mainly sunny, some increasing cloud this afternoon, a high of 20. Cloud tonight, a low of 10. A chance of showers overnight in Oceanside. Cloud with a chance of showers across the region tomorrow, a high of 16.
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1: Good afternoon, I'm Jordan Davidson. Ottawa wants to increase Canadians' use of artificial intelligence with its newly announced AI strategy. Prime Minister Mark Carney says globally, Canada ranks near the bottom of countries in AI training, in literacy and trust. So a new literacy initiative will offer entry-level AI training to all Canadians. Carney says that with the free and trustworthy AI learning kits, Canadians will better understand the technology and put it to work in their own lives. Government says it will invest an additional $50 million in the country's AI Safety Institute, creating a certification program for trustworthy AI and work on AI transparency, including capabilities like watermarking of AI-generated content. An independent BC legislature has been charged with sexual assault. British Columbia Prosecution Service says charges against Jordan Keeley relate to alleged offenses between January and September of 2024 in Fort St. John. Keeley is the provincial member of the legislature for PC.

0: River North. Special Prosecutor Gail Barnes was appointed in February of this year to avoid potential improper influence in the administration of justice. Three more dead gray whales were found in BC last month after federal authorities warned earlier this year that more such deaths could be coming. Fisheries Department says they were discovered in Haida Gwaii between May 18th and the 31st. The department had also reported four whale deaths within a 10-day period in April, with all of them being discovered off Vancouver Island. Researchers say some of the whales were severely emaciated, saying the lack of adequate food supply in northern feeding grounds last summer may have contributed. And an advocacy organization is alarmed by a big surge of drownings in BC. 17 drownings so far this year marks a significant rise, according to Life Saving Society BC and Yukon Executive Director Linnea Grace. She says swimming, paddleboarding, and boating fatalities represent a bulk of this year's drownings in the province.
1: We know that we're going to have a hot summer. We know that people love to recreate in, on, and around the water. It's a free activity in many instances that everybody can enjoy. We just want to make sure that people are doing so responsibly.
0: Three drowning fatalities happened in Nanaimo's Departure Bay area and Gabriel Island during separate May 20th incidents. That's your news to noon. For more on your local stories, visit NanaimoNewsNow.com.
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0: Taking a look at sports, in the NHL Stanley Cup Final tonight, Carolina is home to Vegas, with the Golden Knights leading that series 1-0. In West Coast League Baseball, the Nanaimo Night Owls are home to the Kelowna Falcons. Game time at Rocksmith Stadium is 6:30. In Major League Baseball, Toronto Blue Jays are in Atlanta, while the Mariners are idle. Turning now to weather, clouds gathering this afternoon with some windy conditions near the coast and a high of 20. Tonight, cloudy with a chance of overnight showers with some wind and a low of 13. Tomorrow, cloudy with a good chance of showers, gusting wind with a high of 16. Saturday, cloudy with a chance of showers and a high of 17. A mix of sun and cloud with a high of 18 for Sunday. Outside right now in Oceanside, 17 degrees.
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2: Good afternoon, I'm Jordan Davidson. The man found not guilty of killing his three children in Merritt because of a mental disorder has been given a conditional discharge. BC Review Board says Alan Schoenborn, who later changed his name to Ken John Johnson, has been given a chance to reintegrate into society. Board says he'll be subject to a number of conditions, will be supervised, and could be returned to the forensic psychiatric hospital if his mental health puts him or others in danger. Schoenborn killed his 10-year-old daughter and two sons, aged 5 and 8, in 2008, and left their bodies for their mother to find. Federal government has announced a new industry-led alliance aimed at growing the skilled workforce in Canada's mining industry. Industry is struggling to fill key jobs. The new body, dubbed the Mining and Mineral Workforce Alliance, is part of Prime Minister Mark Carney's drive to build a more independent economy. Job Minister Patty Haidu says the mining industry and other skilled trades are facing what she describes as a negative net popularity with youth. She says the industry needs support to enter into partnerships with trainers, institutions, unions, and even secondary high schools to streamline talent that would consider going into the industry and increase its positive reputation. Federal Finance Minister is standing by his government's projections, even after Ottawa's budgetary watchdog cast doubt on Ottawa's ability to hit a key fiscal anchor. Parliamentary Budget Office announced today it's predicting annual deficits will average $4.6 billion higher than Ottawa projected in its spring economic update. Annette Ryan argued in the report that annual deficits will be deeper than Ottawa expects, mainly because of lower income tax revenue and higher program expenses. Finance Minister François-Philippe Champagne was asked about the report during the Parliamentary Finance Committee meeting, saying he stands by his projections. Taking a look at sports, in the NHL Stanley Cup Final tonight, Carolina is home to Vegas, with the Golden Knights leading that series 1-0. In West Coast League Baseball, the Nanaimo Night Owls are home to the Kelowna Falcons. Game time at Rocksman Stadium is 6:30. In Major League Baseball, Toronto Blue Jays are in Atlanta, while the Mariners are idle. Turning now to weather, clouds gathering this afternoon with some windy conditions near the coast and a high of 20. Tonight, cloudy with a chance of overnight showers with some wind and a low of 13. Tomorrow, cloudy with a good chance of showers, gusting wind with a high of 16. Saturday, cloudy with a chance of showers and a high of 17. And mix of sun and cloud with a high of 18 for Sunday.
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1: Good afternoon, I'm Jordan Davidson. Ottawa wants to increase Canadians' use of artificial intelligence with its newly announced AI strategy. Prime Minister Mark Carney says globally, Canada ranks near the bottom of countries in AI training, in literacy and trust. So a new literacy initiative will offer entry-level AI training to all Canadians. Carney says that with the free and trustworthy AI learning kits, Canadians will better understand the technology and put it to work in their own lives. Government says it will invest an additional $50 million in the country's AI Safety Institute, creating a certification program for trustworthy AI and work on AI transparency, including capabilities like watermarking of AI-generated content. An independent BC legislature has been charged with sexual assault. British Columbia Prosecution Service says charges against Jordan Keeley relate to alleged offenses between January and September of 2024 in Fort St. John. Keeley is the provincial member of the legislature for Peace River North. Special Prosecutor Gail Barnes was appointed in February of this year to avoid potential improper influence in the administration of justice. And BC has entered the peak of its fawn season, and the province's Conservation Officer Service is warning residents to stay away from young deer seen alone in the wild. Service says while the fawns may appear cute and defenseless, it's common for deer to leave their young for hours while foraging. Officers warn that moving a fawn may result in the animal not being able to reunite with the mother, leading to a much higher risk of death. BC's fawning season happens between mid-May and the end of June. Taking a look at sports, in the NHL Stanley Cup Final tonight, Carolina is home to Vegas, with the Golden Knights leading that series 1-0. In West Coast League Baseball, the Nanaimo Night Owls are home to the Kelowna Falcons. Game time at Rocksman Stadium is 6:30. In a Major League Baseball, Toronto Blue Jays are in Atlanta, while the Mariners are idle. Turning now to weather, clouds gathering this afternoon with some windy conditions near the coast and a high of 20. Tonight cloudy with a chance of overnight showers with some wind and a low of 13. Tomorrow cloudy with a good chance of showers, gusting wind with a high of 16. Saturday cloudy with a chance of showers and a high of 17. And mix of sunny cloud with a high of 18 for Sunday.
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1: Good afternoon, I'm Jordan Davidson. The man found not guilty of killing his three children in Merritt because of a mental disorder has been given a conditional discharge. BC Review Board says Alan Schoenborn, who later changed his name to Ken John Johnson, has been given a chance to reintegrate into society. Board says he'll be subject to a number of conditions, will be supervised, and could be returned to the forensic psychiatric hospital if his mental health puts him or others in danger. Schoenborn killed his 10-year-old daughter and two sons, aged 5 and 8, in 2008, and left their bodies for their mother to find. Federal government has announced a new industry-led alliance aimed at growing the skilled workforce in Canada's mining industry. Industry is struggling to fill key jobs. The new body, dubbed the Mining and Mineral Workforce Alliance, is part of Prime Minister Mark Carney's drive to build a more independent economy. Job Minister Patty Haidu says the mining industry and other skilled trades are facing what she describes as a negative net popularity with youth. She says the industry needs support to enter into partnerships with trainers, institutions, unions, and even secondary high schools to streamline talent that would consider going into the industry and increase its positive reputation. Federal Finance Minister is standing by his government's projections, even after Ottawa's budgetary watchdog cast doubt on Ottawa's ability to hit a key fiscal anchor. Parliamentary Budget Office announced today it's predicting annual deficits will average $4.6 billion higher than Ottawa projected in its spring economic update. Annette Ryan argued in the report that annual deficits will be deeper than Ottawa expects, mainly because of lower income tax revenue and higher program expenses. Finance Minister François-Philippe Champagne was asked about the report during the Parliamentary Finance Committee meeting, saying he stands by his projections. Taking a look at sports, in the NHL Stanley Cup Final tonight, Carolina is home to Vegas, with the Golden Knights leading that series 1-0. In West Coast League Baseball, the Nanaimo Night Owls are home to the Kelowna Falcons. Game time at Roxman Stadium is 6:30. In a Major League Baseball, Toronto Blue Jays are in Atlanta, while the Mariners are idle. Turning now to weather, clouds gathering this afternoon with some windy conditions near the coast and a high of 20. Tonight cloudy with a chance of overnight showers with some wind and a low of 13. Tomorrow cloudy with a good chance of showers, gusting wind with a high of 16. Saturday cloudy with a chance of showers and a high of 17. And mix of sun and cloud with a high of 18 for Sunday.
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0: I'm Jordan Davidson. A late evening shooting in South Nanaimo remains under police investigation. Shots were fired across Knowles Park at the corner of Victoria Road and Rainier Street around 8:40 last night, but no one was injured. Nanaimo RCMP Reserve Constable Gary O'Brien says they believe it to be a targeted incident.
1: An individual was in the park. A person fired from a white vehicle described as a white Audi, and that vehicle left the area southbound on Old Victoria Road.
0: Police are trying to determine the movements of the Audi before and after the shooting, looking for any dash cam or security footage, which shows the vehicle between 8:30 and 9 p.m. BC is investing $1 million in the BC Alliance for Healthy Living to expand after-school and community-based physical activity programs. Funding will support new active community grants, expand active play club programs in schools, and continue work through the Physical Activity for Health Collaborative. Province says priority will be given to groups facing barriers to participation, including low-income families, rural residents, seniors, and Indigenous communities. Health Minister Josie Osborne says the goal is to make physical activity more accessible and strengthen community connections across BC. Groups representing writers and filmmakers are criticizing the government's move to dismantle Canadian content obligations for U.S.-based streamers. Ottawa directed the country's broadcast regulator to review its recent order requiring foreign streamers invest 15% of their Canadian revenues into Canadian programming. Directors Guild of Canada National Executive Director Alistair Hepburn doesn't believe taxpayer funding is a substitute for the streamers' 15% contributions. His group joins ACTRA and the Canadian Media Producers Association in accusing the government of cowering to pressure from big tech. And Nanaimo's Westwood Lake Park trails are fully open again following a brief bear-related closure. A section of the southeastern trail was closed Tuesday after an aggressive black bear bluff-charged a father and his children. No further incidents have been reported. Caution is still advised, with visitors reminded to travel in groups, leash pets, and carry bear spray. That's your News to 4. For more on your local stories, visit nanaimonewsnow.com.
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0: Taking a look at sports, in the NHL Stanley Cup Final tonight, Carolina is home to Vegas, with the Golden Knights leading that series 1-0. In West Coast League Baseball, the Nanaimo Night Owls are home to the Kelowna Falcons. Game time at Roxman Stadium is 6:30. In a Major League Baseball, Toronto Blue Jays are in Atlanta, while the Mariners are idle. Turning now to weather, tonight cloudy with a chance of overnight showers with some wind and a low of 13. Tomorrow cloudy with a good chance of showers, gusting wind with a high of 16. Saturday cloudy with a chance of showers and a high of 17. And mix of sun and cloud with a high of 18 for Sunday. Outside right now in Oceanside, 16 degrees.
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1: Good afternoon, I'm Jordan Davidson. Police in Nanaimo are investigating after what they believe to be a targeted shooting last night. Investigators say a white Audi stopped by Knowles Park at the corner of Victoria Road and Rainier Street around 8:40, firing multiple shots at someone in the park before speeding off. Reserve Constable Gary O'Brien says no one was injured in the incident, while specialist teams remain for most of Thursday collecting evidence.
2: We're talking to a lot of witnesses in the area. We're asking people for dash cam from about 8:30 p.m. to 9 o'clock that night. We're looking for that white Audi driving probably erratically.
1: Police say the shooting was targeted and there's no risk to the general public. Child killer Alan Schoenborn has been granted a conditional discharge, and a spokesperson for the family's victims calls it baffling. Schoenborn was found not criminally responsible for the first-degree murders of his three children at their Merritt, BC home in 2008. He'll now report to a psychiatric clinic and live under supervision, but he must return to the Coquitlam, BC's Forensic Psychiatric Hospital if ordered to do so. Family spokesperson worries Schoenborn's violent tendencies and unwillingness to participate in drug and alcohol counseling could pose a risk to the public. Federal government has announced a new industry-led alliance aimed at growing the skilled workforce for Canada's mining industry. Industry is struggling to fill key jobs. The new body, dubbed the Mining and Minerals Workforce Alliance, is part of Prime Minister Mark Carney's drive to build a more independent economy. Jobs Minister Patty Haidu says the mining industry and other skilled trades are facing what she describes as a negative